think you're hearing Elvis Presley? Wrong. That's a Filipino, Jerome Evardomi. Hello there, RJ here. One of the phenomenal things that happened last year was the rise of Jerome Evardomi. He was discovered by It Bulaga as the clone of Elvis. And surprisingly, international music reviewers and bloggers were so impressed by Jerome, in addition to the local admirers that he has. Jerome Evardomi came to me last year at Bravo Executive Lounge, and he jammed Elvis songs with me. And to my surprise, my fan base was so attracted to him, so we had two or three concerts together. It generated so many views internationally on YouTube. Fast forward to the present. I will have a concert, just me and Jerome, June 24, Wednesday, 8 p.m., RJ Bistro, Dusit Thani Hotel, Makati. As of now, people are already paying ahead and making reservations. So don't forget, June 24, Wednesday, 8 p.m., RJ Bistro, Dusit Thani Hotel, R&J Rock and Roll Party. I am going to sing Elvis songs together with Jerome, and then I'll have my own dancing set after that. So make your reservations now. 0906-221-1524. I repeat, 0906-221-1524. 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
8: BBC News with Will Chalk. Iran has told Israel to stop its attacks in southern Lebanon or face what it called a hard response. Military headquarters in Tehran said Israel had violated the ceasefire 84 times in the past 2 days. Donald Trump says he's not happy with Israel after it continued to attack Hezbollah targets in Lebanon. Egypt's President Abdel Fattah al-Sisi

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We're going to play something by Sade. Oh, I love the title of this song. Going out to Bob Bernardo and Pang Lorenzo, is this true for you? This is never as good as the first time on RJFM 100.3.

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1: Do you think you're hearing Elvis Presley? Wrong. That's a Filipino, Jerome Evardomi. Hello there, RJ here. One of the phenomenal things that happened last year was the rise of Jerome Evardomi. He was discovered by It Bulaga as the clone of Elvis. And surprisingly, international music reviewers and bloggers were so impressed by Jerome, in addition to the local admirers that he has. Jerome Evardomi came to me last year at Bravo Executive Lounge, and he jammed Elvis songs with me.

0: You have just heard the Queen Bee on RJFM 100.3. 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

0: vinyl curtain.
1: Do you think you're hearing Elvis Presley? Wrong. That's a Filipino, Jerome Evardome. Hello there, RJ here. One of the phenomenal things that happened last year was the rise of Jerome Evardome. He was discovered by It Bulaga as the clone of Elvis. And surprisingly, international music reviewers and bloggers were so impressed by Jerome, in addition to the local admirers that he has. Jerome Evardome came to me last year at Bravo Executive Lounge, and he jammed Elvis songs with me. And to my surprise, my fan base was so attracted to him, so we had two or three concerts together. It generated so many views internationally on YouTube. Fast forward to the present. I will have a concert, just me and Jerome, June 24, Wednesday, 8 p.m., RJ Bistro, Dusitani Hotel, Makati. As of now, people are already paying ahead and making reservations. So don't forget, June 24, Wednesday, 8 p.m., RJ Bistro, Dusitani Hotel, R&J Rock and Roll Party. I am going to sing Elvis songs together with Jerome, and then I'll have my own dancing set after that. So make your reservations now. 0906-221-1524. I repeat, 0906-221-1524. 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
1: BBC News with Roisin Hasty. The FBI has arrested five men in connection with a plot targeting Sunday's mixed martial arts event at the White House to celebrate Donald Trump's birthday. Prosecutors say part of the plan involved striking nearby buildings with explosive drones and firing on targets, including members of Congress. Iran has told Israel to stop its attacks in southern Lebanon or face what it called a hard response. Military headquarters in Tehran said Israel had violated the ceasefire 84 times in the past 2 days. Donald Trump says he's not happy with Israel's continued attacks on Hezbollah targets in Lebanon. A retired British couple whose yacht had warning shots fired in its direction by a Russian warship in the Channel have disputed Moscow's claim that they made a dangerous approach. The couple said they were not on a collision course with the frigate. The Supreme Court in Brazil has sentenced Eduardo Bolsonaro, the US-based son of the former president Jair Bolsonaro, to 4 years in prison for trying to interfere in his father's trial. Mr. Bolsonaro Sr. was jailed for plotting a coup after he lost office in the presidential election of October 2022. World leaders at the G7 summit

Hi, this is Jose Marie Chan. 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

0: hope you enjoy the ride. 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
1: Hi there, RJ here, reminding you that TGI RJ happens every Friday, and as usual, I'll be there on Friday at the home of Rock and Roll, Bistro RJ at Dusitane Hotel,

RJ released his first album called The Teenage Touch of RJ and the Riots. Here's a track from RJ's first album, an instrumental piece called Mandrake.

0: That was Mandrake from RJ's first album, The Teenage Touch of RJ and the Riots.
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3: The headline news brought to you by the Philippine Star, moving to the beat of the times. In headline news, trust in news in the Philippines plummeted by 10 points in 2026. The steepest decline among all 48 markets covered by this year's Reuters Institute Digital News Report, amid deep political divisions, sustained attacks on the media, and a continued shift towards social media, video platforms, creators, and AI tools. Only 20% of the Filipino respondents said they trusted most news most of the time, down from 38% in 2025, a sharper fall than in Ireland, Thailand, Peru, and Poland, also among the markets with the sharpest declines this year. The DNR, now in its 15th year, is based on an online YouGov survey of more than 97,000 adults across 48 markets, including 2021 in the Philippines.
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0: A retired British couple whose yacht had warning shots fired in its direction by a Russian warship in the Channel have disputed Moscow's claim that they made a dangerous approach. Britain's Defence Ministry said the shots were an attempt to prevent a possible collision and weren't aimed at the yacht. A 68-year-old man from Rwanda stands trial later in a Dutch court, accused of inciting the massacre of 3,000 ethnic Tutsis during the Rwanda genocide. Prosecutors say he carried out a rampage against Tutsis in Umbazi district. The footballer Lionel Messi has scored his first ever World Cup hat-trick. Messi, who's playing in a record sixth World Cup, took his total to 16 goals, a joint all-time record as his side Argentina beat Algeria 3-0. Investigators in Japan have raided the offices of six major ice cream producers over allegations they formed a cartel to increase prices. Managers and employees are believed to have coordinated price rises over several years. BBC News.
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1: Do you think you're hearing Elvis Presley? Wrong. That's a Filipino, Jerome Everdomi. Hello there, RJ here. One of the phenomenal things that happened last year was the rise of Jerome Everdomi. He was discovered by It Bulaga as the clone of Elvis.

and surprisingly, international music reviewers and bloggers were so impressed by Jerome, in addition to the local admirers that he has. Jerome Evardome came to me last year at Bravo Executive Lounge, and he jammed Elvis songs with me. And to my surprise, my fan base was so attracted to him, so we had two or three concerts together. It generated so many views internationally on YouTube. Fast forward to the present. I will have a concert, just me and Jerome, June 24, Wednesday, 8 p.m., RJ Bistro, Dusitani Hotel, Makati. As of now, people are already paying ahead and making reservations. So don't forget, June 24, Wednesday, 8 p.m., RJ Bistro, Dusitani Hotel, R&J Rock and Roll Party. I am going to sing Elvis songs together with Jerome, and then I'll have my own dancing set after that. So make your reservations now. 0906-221-1524. I repeat, 0906-221-1524. 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

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We hope you enjoyed RJFM's Pick of the Week. 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
6: Kyiv will also welcome this joint statement by G7 leaders, where they say they've agreed to increase ammunition supplies. They've also committed to increasing pressure on the Russian economy. However, such a pledge, as ever, hinges on America's participation, and Donald Trump has resisted making such agreements in Kyiv's favour in the past.
7: James Waterhouse reporting. World leaders at the G7 summit in France are expected to discuss the security risks posed by AI and social media. The heads of leading AI companies are expected to take part in Wednesday's talks. BBC News.
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Hello, everybody. This is your Drive Time Angel for the day, DJ Jamie signing in, and this is your Drive Time show. We play the greatest and the latest hits, and beyond that, we love sharing trivia about the artists and the songs. So, once again, let's hang out.

0: and I will make sure we also share those pictures you tag me on IG. My handle is on the screen right now. It is simply my name, at Jamie A. Fournier, JamieAFournier. But anyway, I know you're here for the music, so let's get started. I'm going to greet a few folks after this first song for today, but for now, let's enjoy a 1957 popular song recorded by Jerry Lee Lewis, which sold over 1 million copies in its first 10 days of release in the U.S. alone. Here's Great Balls of Fire.
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0: this is great. 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Balls of Fire.
1: All right. That was Great Balls of Fire by Jerry Lee Lewis. The 1957 recording of Jerry Lee Lewis was ranked as the 96th greatest song ever by Rolling Stone. We have more of the greatest and the latest hits coming your way, but for now, as promised, a few greetings. Joseph Guzman, thank you for always tuning into the show. Carlo Constantino, hello. Miles and Dan Albert in Imus Cavite. Cristino Igna in Paranaque, hello. Nini Romero, thank you for watching my live feed on Facebook. John Lloyd Mejia and Mejia family, hello. Thank you for always tuning into the show from Marikina. Let's move on to a great song from the 70s. From the 50s to the 70s, yes, that is what the show is all about. We're going to move on to American rock band Player. This was released by them in 1977. It hit number one on the U.S. Billboard Hot 100 chart. Here's Baby Come Back.

Will You Love Me Tomorrow by Carole King. Again, she co-wrote that with Jerry Goffin. It was a big hit in the 60s. Let's move on to more music. This next song is a song that was released in April 2001, and it was part of the studio album America Town, released by Five for Fighting. And it's a meaningful song, especially in the U.S., because following the September 11 attacks, the song was used to honor the victims, survivors, police officers, firefighters involved in the attacks. This song was nominated for a Grammy Award for Best Pop Performance by a Duo or Group with Vocals back in 2002. Here's Superman.

0: Kung kayo ay may OA, osteoarthritis, masakit ang kasukasuan.
1: Dutch subscribed to anti-government conspiracy theories and were motivated in part by dissatisfaction over the handling of files related to the late sex offender Jeffrey Epstein.
2: The United States has announced more than $1 billion in humanitarian assistance to the United Nations. A statement from the US State Department said the money will be divided between the UN's children agency, UNICEF, and the World Food Programme. The pledge follows a massive cut to foreign aid when President Trump came back to power. A 68-year-old man from Rwanda will stand trial in a Dutch court later, suspected of inciting and participating in the massacre of 3,000 ethnic Tutsis during the 1994 Rwanda genocide. Prosecutors say the man, who has not been named publicly, carried out what they called a rampage of looting and destruction against Tutsis in the southern Rwanda district of Mbazi. The footballer Lionel Messi has scored his first World Cup hat-trick as his side, Argentina, beat Algeria 3-0. Messi, who's playing in a record sixth World Cup, took his total to 16 goals, a joint

0: RJFM 100.3, playing you the greatest and the latest. And there you just heard, You Give Good Love. It is a song by American recording artist Whitney Houston. The song garnered mostly positive reviews from critics, but brought Houston a bit of notoriety when it turned up among several songs cited by advice columnists and lenders as having suggestive titles. Well, before that, you heard Harold Melvin and the Blue Notes, If You Don't Know Me By Now. And the first was Dusty Springfield, The Look of Love. Saying good evening to our friends out there in Davao. Thank you so much for listening to RJ100 and Puerto Princesa as well. Cebu, hi there. Baguio, thank you so much for tuning in. This is RJ100.
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0: RJFM 100.3, and that was Quincy Jones and James Ingram. Just Once. That's so beautiful, wasn't it? Before that, Lean on Me, a song written and recorded by American singer-songwriter Bill Withers. First was Love Me Tender by Percy Sledge, or Percy Tyrone Sledge, an American R&B soul and gospel singer, and he is best known for the song When a Man Loves a Woman, a number one hit on both the Billboard Hot 100 and R&B singles charts in 1966. It was awarded a million-selling gold-certified disc from the Recording Industry Association of America. Percy Sledge achieved his strongest success in the late 1960s and early 70s with a series of emotional soul songs and was inducted into the Rock and Roll Hall of Fame in 2005. So that's Percy Sledge for you. This is RJ 100.
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